0: happens next, girl.
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0: Let's talk about it. 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We'll get into it after Morgan Wallen, but first, the Chris Buck Band, 1-2-Step.
1: This old dive bar is a good place to mend a broken heart.